time to rest. 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What you hear is not a test. 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

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Get the party going on the dance floor. See, 'cause that's where the party's at. 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

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All the above, cause you can't get in. I don't want no problem. 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

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I'm sorry, a sex tape. You only get one take. Quiet on the set, please. Delay anxiety.

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We're only here to make you. We're only here to make you.